0: Prende la música.
1: Quality X
0: 89.7.
2: I never take anything for granted. Only a fool maybe takes things for granted. Just because it's here today, it

one thing well. You only gotta do one thing well to make it in this world, man. You got a woman waiting for you, dear. All you ever gotta do is be a good man one time to one woman.